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all the way.

Those bongos, boom, kaka-boom, that's how they go. We ain't nomads, but we real glad. Hip-hop slammers through the 90s, no fat. As a rhythm, have been given. Hurry up, or come, we breaking out, out.

0: Some classic drum and bass there from Goldie with Triangle. And that's from the album The Journeyman from 2017. A triple album, which marks Goldie's first full-length album release since 1998. Before that, we had Jazztronic, amazing producer out of Japan by the name of Ryoto Nozaki. It's a remix of one of my favorite tunes, Samurai. It was the Samba House remix released on Giles Peterson label Brownswood Recordings. We kicked it off with Busta Rhymes and J Dilla from the album Diligence 2. That was Shoe. Let's get back into it. So with Life on Planets, it's the project of singer-songwriter and producer Patrick Hargrove, who intersects house, soul, disco, and electronic music. This is called Brother, the Afriqua VI's Garage Mix.
1: 301, always on a run, working never done, bagging other monies. Ain't no gun, mouth the silver bullets, Draco popping up, never coming soft, yeah.

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0: rained, took us all away to New Orleans.
1: So Kris Kristofferson doing his song Me Bobby McGee, the cover and the version that I think a lot of people, if not most people, think of first is by Janis Joplin from her album Pearl. It came out in 1971.

0: It really needs that groove.
1: Yeah, it really does.
0: I mean, the Kris Kristofferson version is, it's kind of weary. Hers is just so freewheeling. It has this whole sort of come what may, we're just going to follow this road wherever it takes us. Just be free man kind of vibe to it.
2: Yeah.
1: This is also a song that's been covered by so many people. It is one of those songs that's now something like Wild and Blue or Crimson and Clover. It's one of those like old standards that is covered so much. But in a lot of those covers, I feel like it's hard to point to one and be like, this one is the best. Except for here, where

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1: Introduced the world premiere of an artist from Sweden known as Tove Lo, who had released a demo track called Habits. She's now back with a brand new album called Estrus, which is released on September the 18th. And here's a new single from that release. It's called I'm Your Girl, Right? Once again from Stockholm, Sweden, we give you the sounds of Tove Lo right here on Passports Approved.

0: Hailing all the way from Sydney, Australia, that is the dynamic Australian guitar pop duo known as Royal Otis, with their singles Sweet Hallelujah and certainly a very epic song indeed. The band are no strangers to the global music scene. In fact, they enjoyed a number one single on the US Billboard charts with their previous single Moody. The musical duo described their music as a blend of indie pop, rock, new wave, and post-punk with a psychedelic touch. You can delve into more details at royalotis.com. Well, don't put away your musical passport, because when we return, we bring exciting new sounds from the British singer-songwriter known as St. Lindsay. We also give you one of Scandinavia's most prolific new DIY indie rock bands called Girl Scout, as well as the alternative pop sounds of the UK's Carsia. That and much more is coming up next, right here on Passport Approved.
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That is the authentic alternative rock sounds of the DIY Collective from Stockholm, Sweden, known as Girl Scout, and a song called Crumbs. That is taken from their brand new debut album called Brink, which was released this year and has received rave reviews in the independent music circuit. Now, the band met together while studying jazz and bonding over a shared love of 80s and 90s garage rock and Britpop. They have been making waves across their native Sweden and will be revealing some new tour dates in the coming weeks. You can get further details at girlscoutthebands.com. And we kick things off with the prolific British singer-songwriter and known as St. Lindsay with a song called Alaska, which was inspired by his visit to Southern California last September after reading Jon Krakauer's Into the Wild. St. Lindsay will be releasing three EPs, each one of which is recorded in a different city, including Los Angeles, Stockholm, Sweden, and Nashville, Tennessee. He will also be announcing his full UK and US tour soon. You can get further information on St. Lindsay online. Well, unfortunately, we have reached the conclusion of this week's edition of Passports Approved, and I do hope you've enjoyed our World Cup of Travels here on the program as we take you from city to city, country to country, and continent to continent, with musical prizes from each destination. Now, if you'd like to get further details on our program, interact with us online, or stream us on demand at your leisure and pleasure, do visit us at passportsapproved.com. 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And of course, a big thank you also to my producer, Mr. William Amon, for his help behind the scenes. We leave you off today with a musical trio from the United Kingdom who recorded their brand new album in Berlin, Germany, which they described as a melting pot of themes regarding identity and growth. Their new album is called Lemon Gelato, and I have to say, it's full of flavorful musical sounds. And the band, of course, is called Carcia. Without further delay, let's give the musical trio from England called Carcia and their new single, Praise. And until next time, it's goodbye from Passport Approved.

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1: You're on the air with Hannah Mayer. Well, wait a second, not right now, but you could be. I'm on the air with you from 2 to 6 p.m., Monday through Friday, on The Root on WRUR and WITH. And I promise I'm going to play some great music for you. We've got stuff like Wilco, Rolling Stones, Brandi Carlile, and brand new music. So tune in with me on The Root.

The Haudenosaunee electronic duo of Bear Thomas and Tim Toolman Hill, a.k.a. The Hallucination, continue to be one of 2026 can't-miss acts. And for their latest single, they teamed up with a Toronto-based producer, Tona, for their single, Lucy. A great track on this here show, The Mainstream. I'm Brett Mabee. Nyawas kena gagwego. I'm thankful you're well. And, as always, I hope there are good minds everywhere across our beautiful Mother Earth today. If you're joining for the first time, don't forget I broadcast 7 days a week, 3 hours a day, so there are ample opportunities to shake things up on your favorite public radio station. And before our hour is through, we'll be listening to music from the likes of Zara Larsson, Adrian Wall, also the mostly instrumental Paris-based Limanianas, two new tracks, one of which comes from veteran rockers The Rolling Stones, and, oh well, he's not quite as old, but Graham Coxon, of course, has been at it a long time. He's not only one of the founding members of Blur, he's also had an incredible solo career, and sometimes those worlds just don't jive. He was working on some solo material about a decade ago, and then when Blur reunited in 2014, that album got put on the shelf, and after fans kept asking about it, Castle Park is finally seeing the light of day. This track is one of the lead singles, and I love the vintage vibes of Billy Says.

The Mountain Goats with Shallow Gray from their Days album. We also heard Wildorado and Samantha Crane with Cherry Plum. Before that was 21 Pilots' Lavish, and from Blur founder Graham Coxon, his newly reemerged, quote, lost album Castle Park was released in June, and that was the very kink-sounding Billy Says that we introduced into the rotation for the first time during this broadcast. It's good to have you here. I'm Brett Mabee, and as always, I hope you tell your friends and family that we like to shake things up on this newly reimagined mainstream that sees us getting the champion musicians from all across the globe, while of course giving a little attention to the hardworking indigenous artists of Turtle Island. We'll be hearing from Misha and the Spanx. Later on, Jemez Pueblo singer-songwriter, sculptor, and multidisciplinary artist Adrian Wall. The latest from the Rolling Stones. In fact, the song that we're putting into the rotation, I think, is one of my favorites in decades. So stay tuned for more details on that. Suki Waterhouse is coming up momentarily, but our first track of this set comes to us from the Houston-raised artist Sir Tegan Harris and their project Love Spells. It's the Keep It To Yourself song getting us back into this block. I'll be back before you know it on the mainstream.

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0: All right, as we get into this half of Music on the Mainstream, greetings and y'all wiskano to friends who are dialed in to KWAK LPFM on 102.5 in San Xavier, Arizona. And whether you're tuned in analog or digitally, it's always good to have you here. And should you have to step away from listening on your favorite local airwaves, you can hand off with your own station's live stream. There's a good chance that's a service that's provided, as it's pretty common these days. So be sure to check that out to stay up to date with the mainstream, all the great local programming, community events, and personalities you've come to know and love on the station that you call home. Before this hour is through, one from Allison Brown and Steve Martin. And right now, we're going to kick things off with Burke Jodwin. His most recent album, Fly Away, continues to gain attention. And one of the cool things to point out about this release is that his family has joined him on most of the tracks. He has one daughter playing bass on every track, another daughter singing on several songs, his son sings on a track, and his wife even contributes hand claps. It's a family affair, and right now, featuring Joey Styles, Turn It Up with White Man's World, and I'll be back with you one last time today on the mainstream.
1: November 1885. Eight Cree men were hung at Fort Battleford. They were found guilty of murder in relation to the Frog Lake Massacre. They were tried in English, although they did not speak English. The children were brought in from the Battleford Industrial School to watch and to learn that the red man is now living in a white man's world.

Bonjour, c'est Olivier Loridan de Châteauroux en France et vous écoutez Native Voice One, Native American Radio Network.

0: Catch the fever. Catch yourself hot slop. It's Silvanesso here on World Cafe, having a lot of fun with Nick and Amelia. I'm Kaleo. The new album is available now. It is called Out Infinity. Nick Sanborn, Amelia Meath, always a pleasure. Come back and see us whenever you want. Thanks for being here.
1: Thank you so much for having us.
2: Yeah.
0: You got it. We're back in a minute with more World Cafe.
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Well, that was fun. Welcome back to World Cafe. I'm Kaleo. Once again, thanks to Nick and Amelia from Sylvanesso. Ow Infinity, out now. One of my favorite records of the year. Hat tip to our producer, Miguel Perez, for his work on the session and video of that session up at worldcafe.org, or just find us on YouTube and subscribe. 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
5: Hello and good morning at 6:19. I'm Michaela Singleton with another local update of our current conditions. As we look outside right now, very dark and early this time of the morning. We're really almost 30 minutes away.

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1: Right now, as we take a look at our current conditions for our WXXI listeners around Greater Rochester, it is 55 degrees, plenty of sun to be seen, and it'll be a very cool September day. Here's meteorologist Josh Nichols with more.
2: There will be a couple of showers this morning across Rochester, Western New York, and the Finger Lakes, and then look for some partial sunshine to develop, the high temperature into the mid-60s. The normal high is in the mid-70s.

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1: A great way of phrasing.
2: Oh, thanks.
1: And I guess it would just be the phrasing, because the dynamics of your, you know, it's just subtle, but it's a great dynamic you have going.
2: Yeah,
1: on your vocals.
2: Thanks. I guess I could shout out Dwight for sure. Like, he was like, oh man, I would never want to do it in front of him, but like, he's the most fun person to try to impersonate. Like, his his vibe is just so, he's a movie character that lives and breathes. But his phrasing and singing is very particular. And he would point out other people's, like, he would do a Bob Dylan impression that I was like, oh yeah, that's what Bob does. And like, the first time I heard him do his impression of that, I was like, oh, I love that. And so there's definitely some phrasing stuff. And like, I've listened to a lot of Willie Nelson lately and John Prine. And, you know, if you listen closely and you catch that little thing, like, you know, I try to be myself, but it is fun to imitate and use that inspiration of other people. But, you know, when I had my band a long time ago, Brute to Perfection, we would just jam. We were like a jam band, and we didn't really care about singing or having songs because we just liked to play, you know, our instruments. But eventually we realized if we were going to do something, we needed to sing a little bit. And, you know, my dad was a singer when he was younger. I know he had bands in high school and after high school, and ultimately went on to have a career in working as a mental health therapist. But early on, that was a really big part of his life. And so I got to hear him sing a bunch when I was a kid. So anyways, when our band needed a singer, we're like looking around the room at each other, and I was like, well, I don't know, my dad sang, you know, I can probably sing, I guess, you know. And like I said, at the Fairport Village Coffee Shop, we did the Allman Brothers' Blue Sky. It was the first song I had ever sang in front of anyone other than my friends or whatever. And, you know, and it went okay or whatever. And so, yeah, it's been fun to... I don't know. It's like one of the things you can just most be yourself. Like when I play the guitar, like I think the piano or whatever, I don't know. It just, your voice is so unique. And so, and you know, talking about the nerves and stuff, it's super vulnerable. You know, even when you talk, if people listen back on their radio interview, like, oh my God, my talking voice, that's what I sound like. And then when you sing, it's this whole other thing. But I do try to remind myself, it's like, no, that's like one of the most you things you can do, which is not easy, but I believe in all of us being ourselves in whichever way that manifests. And for me, it's like, yeah, I want to believe I can be a songwriter and sing those songs.
1: When you were talking about Dwight Yoakam and never doing country music and adapting to that, my thought, especially with country, but with pretty much anything, is, you know, just being authentic.
2: Yeah.
1: Whatever that might be. I'm not sure if you define it, but it's sort of like, you know, all those other things. You know, you can't define it necessarily, but you know it when you hear it.
2: Yeah. You know? Right. Yeah. Yeah.
1: And, you know, you have that element of authenticity. So congratulations.
2: Oh, thanks, man.
1: You can give a class on being authentic now.
2: Yeah. Oh, well, it's like I feel like it's like my life's battle. You know, that's like the nerves. It's that. And I do feel confident that I can embody whatever my version of authentic is. Like, I've done it enough at home in the mirror kind of thing, you know, that I'm like... Like, I perform for myself all the time, and I know when it's better or worse, mm-hmm. not to be too judgmental of ourselves, but, like, you know, like, I've heard my best versions of myself, but, yeah, to do it outwardly is a whole other thing, too.
1: That was the other thing, in the opening part of that songwriter song, when you're being judgmental of yourself on the page and the words you're putting down, it's perfect. That's a perfect description of what it's like, I think, anyway.
2: Yeah. Yeah. I mean, my good buddy, Matt O'Brien, who, you know, like when he had heard it, he was like, I meant a lot for me to hear that he loved that song. He's like, it's just so meta of being, you know, it's like, yeah, that's what we need. And I was like, the only reason I wrote it is because I wanted to write a song and I couldn't decide what I wanted to write a song about. And it was just like, I don't write very often because I can be very judgmental of myself and just shut down the ideas quickly. So yeah, that was just like an honest, like, those were the things going through my head.

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complicated. 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

That's the music of Low Lily here on The Root, the title track to their album, 10,000 Days Like These. Low Lily coming back to town on October 7th. It's less than a month away. How can that be? So October 7th out at Love & Cup, we'll get to see Low Lily again. Right before Low Lily, we heard The Grateful Dead from a 1980 recording from the Warfield in San Francisco. That was Jacaro. And we kicked things off in that set with Sunvolt. New music from them. Walking in a Maze. Coming up in the 7 o'clock hour, I sure hope you can stick around. We'll have new music from Jay Plank, brand new stuff from Buddy Miller. The Mountain Grass Unit will check in. We'll hear from the High Risers too, and all kinds of good stuff. So I hope you can stick around and hear Ain't That the Way in the 7 o'clock hour. Right now, this is Wilco on The Root.

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